It is time now for Pastor Chip Ingram, furnished by Living on the Edge on KJOL, where you hear the light in Grand Junction at 99.5 FM.

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0: outside a government office. She's been there since early morning. Each time she returns, she's told to come back another day. Standing in that line, she feels how easy it is to be ignored. Many people know that feeling of being passed over, spoken down to, forgotten by systems that were supposed to help. The Bible introduces us to a God who notices the people everyone else walks past. When Jesus was born, it was one of the most significant moments in history. God sent his son to fulfill long-awaited promises of hope. But the announcement didn't go to kings or leaders. It came to shepherds, ordinary people on a hillside in the dark. An angel said, "Don't be afraid. I bring you good news that will bring great joy to all people. The Savior, yes, the Messiah, the Lord, has been born today." The way Jesus came wasn't by accident. He isn't drawn to power or status. He draws near to those on the edges, the poor, the grieving, the outsiders. He modeled God's care for all. He made time for people others avoided. He listened to those others dismissed. He welcomed those pushed aside. God's care isn't distant. It's personal. If you feel unseen today, God sees you. If you feel unheard, he hears you. If you feel forgotten, he has not forgotten you. And when we begin to see how God sees, we start to notice those who feel invisible too, and we do something about it. Who around you might be feeling unseen, passed over, or spoken down to? How could you reflect God's care to them today? I'm Bonnie Sala, ready to grow your faith. Discover practical tools and more at guidelines.org.
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7: Hey, thank you so much for joining us. As we close out this month together, we've had a great month talking about some principles from the Word of God that give us perspective on life. And perspective is everything. You know, if you don't have this perspective of heaven, you only have what earthly principles can give you, and that'll never be enough. So we've added to your reservoir of truth, and we've added to your principles of living. And we hope you're not just listening to this truth, but that you're applying it to your life. We'll get to the lesson in just a moment, but I only have today and tomorrow to let you know that my friend Robert Morgan has given us a wonderful treasure for the 250th anniversary of our nation. This treasure is a book called 100 Bible Verses That Changed America, that made America what it is. This 350-page hardback book is available to you as a resource for your gift to Turning Point during the month of July. All you have to do is ask for it, but send a gift of any size to Turning Point, and we're happy to make this book available. Thank you for being an investor in this ministry, because we're making a difference around the world. People are coming to Christ, churches are being renewed, and God is being honored and glorified. You're a part of that, and we thank you. Be sure and ask for the book when you send your gift, and it'll be on its way. Now here's today's lesson. Let's open our hearts to it. Paul said to the Romans, you were enslaved to sin, but then you were enlightened by the mold of doctrine into which you were poured. And Paul's concept here is incredible to me. He said, you were slaves to sin. What is the power that will take you out of that slavery? Being enlightened by a form of doctrine. Doctrine which changes your life. What is doctrine? It's the systematic teaching of the Word of God. It's not church light. I came across these sarcastic words by Wilbur Reese. See if they don't resonate with something you know. He wrote, I would like to buy $3 worth of God, please. Not enough to explode my soul or disturb my sleep, but just enough to equal a cup of warm milk or a snooze in the sunshine. I want ecstasy, not transformation. I want the warmth of the womb, not a new birth. I want a pound of the eternal in a paper sack. I'd like to buy just $3 worth of God, please. Did you know that's where a lot of folks are today? Don't give us doctrine. Give us something that makes us feel good. But feel good doesn't change lives. And what Paul is doing while he writes to the Romans is giving us some great truth here. He's saying, you were enslaved to sin, but you were changed by the form of doctrine to which you were exposed. And then through this enlightenment, you were emancipated. You were set free. And then it starts all over again. Having been enslaved and enlightened and emancipated, now they're enslaved again. Notice verse 18. And you became slaves of righteousness. Once again, you can't be slaves.

0: There's a KJOL classic from 1987. Wayne Watson from the Watercolor Ponies album, Friend of a Wounded Heart. Love that song. And looking back at that era, the late 80s, 90s, I feel like Wayne Watson was an underrated contemporary Christian artist. And I think that his legacy has grown through the years. What a great song, Friend of a Wounded Heart. Stay tuned for the Bible quiz coming up in about 30 minutes. We're moving into Daniel chapter 6 and the famous story, the popular story of Daniel in the lion's den. And we'll kind of take this apart a little bit, bit by bit. Our prize today from Colorado Legacy Coffee. And that's it, about 30 minutes. Right now, Demas Cortez and Priceless on KJOL, where you hear the light.
1: I believe.

0: after crosstown rival SK Hynix also reported record earnings. More details at srnnews.com.
1: Republican governor candidate Victor Marks skipping the Club 20 debates in September. The debates traditionally include candidates from both parties for statewide offices. Club 20 executive director Wade Harley telling KNZZ Marks personally called him to decline the invitation. Marks telling Colorado Politics he'll debate Democrat Phil Weiser only once before the November election, that debate without a moderator. Ouray County under a declared emergency with flash flooding impacting the Gold Mountain Burn Scar. Evacuations ordered last night near Cutler Creek. Red Mountain Pass remained closed overnight as CDOT worked mudslides and flooding between Ouray and Silverton. Residents in flood-prone areas urged to stay alert and be ready to evacuate. The driver of a pickup that crashed while speeding on Ute Avenue Friday morning has died of injuries in the crash. Grand Junction police say the investigation continues with speed considered the primary contributing factor. I'm Libby Pelletier in the News Center.
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The preceding program was furnished by Focus on the Family here on KJOL. Good morning, I am Zane Matthews. Another hour of great music on the way. That includes Mac Powell with 1991, Stephen Curtis Chapman and Chris Jansen doing America the Beautiful, Lizzie Morgan, Maybe the Miracle, and we'll kick off this hour with Evan Kraft and Kieran and Chances here on KJOL, where you hear the light.

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